0: 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Don't bother. 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

must have been on the road, kept on losing control. 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Oh, but it's taken its toll, shakes the body and soul. And not too long, though it's far enough to embrace it all.

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I'm a rat in a cage. But I must be under a spell, as far as I can tell. I'm in a trance, you stand on

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lifestyles of the rich. Lights out in the crib. New shoes for the kid. No food in the fridge. One small room in the crib. One wrong move, getting blitzed. Gotta get it how you live. Lifestyles in shambles and shit.

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Angel, as others have informed me, Christopher Reeves here. You had better not talk behind my back, or I will kick your ass the minute I'm out of this chair. Watch yourself, Marshall. I'm watching you.

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I don't know if you've noticed, but me and my friends have all been sweating bullets up here all night. Because the boss is here. Ladies and gentlemen, Bruce Springsteen.

0: 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You can just chat about anything in this life. But yeah, I hope you like the album, and yeah, sending you lots of love and thinking of you.
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